Dark Shadow recording artist Becky Buller, and that's from her album Songs That Sing Me and that cover of Millworker. Then we had Leona and her song, which has been number one on the Roots Report charts for quite a while, Virginia in the Springtime. A little bit of Authentic Unlimited and Ruby Ann. And then we started that set off there with Daniel Grindstaff and the cover of Denver. Well, we lost one of the members of the Seldom Scene back in 2019. That was on May the 2nd. John Starling passed away. And, of course, he was a original founding member. Let's go back to this album, Old Train. Let's take a listen to the Seldom Scene, and let's remember the great John Starling.

0: The seldom seen, remembering the great John Starling, who passed away on May 2nd back in 2019. Darren Nicholson has a brand new album that he has just released. It's called Lonesome Trails and Fall Tales. This song here is called Eager Overachiever. So let's take a listen to this recitation here from the great Darren Nicholson on the Big Al and Sandy Radio Show.
1: You know, Sun Behavioral of Delaware says three drinks per week is what you should have to be considered a normal drinker. I used to have three drinks before I started drinking. I guess I've always been sort of an overachiever. And a serving size of M&M's is actually 12 M&M's. I used to eat three bags of M&M's. I guess I've always been an overachiever. I remember the first time I ever kissed a girl, it just made me want to kiss all the rest of the girls. I'm not saying I have a problem with women, but one time my friend Richard dressed up in a wig for Halloween and he had to pepper spray me twice before the night was over. So this song goes out to all the people like me, all the alcoholics, all the carbohydrate addicts, the gamblers, all the people who can't seem to just get enough of whatever it is.

That is a song that's called Home Again, and that is Scott Slay and his daughter Haven. And that is a brand new single that they just released. Then we heard from Red Camel Collective, their latest single, Finding Your Way Home. And then, of course, that song from Darren Nicholson called Eager Overachiever. Let's go back to, about 1980, I think, somewhere in that area. And this song here was a great country song, and it's called The Friday Night Blues, but it's on a brand new bluegrass album that's going to be released here called Country Grass 2. Here is Lorraine Jordan and Carolina Road to do The Friday Night Blues.

Wilson Banjo Company and the song If You Don't Climb the Mountain. And then we heard from Mr. Clay Hass and one of his singles, The Likes of Me, and of course Lorraine Jordan and Carolina Road and the Friday Night Blues. That was recorded by John Conley. Jim Mills. Jim Mills passed away May the 3rd, just a couple years ago, 2024. He worked with Doyle Lawson and Quicksilver. He worked with Ricky Skaggs and Kentucky Thunder. He was a fine person. He was a great guy, and he was a great banjo player as well. He released an album out called The Hidehead Blues, and on here he put a song. Y'all remember Daddy Frank that Merle Haggard sang? Well, he's got that on this album, so I thought that we would remember the great Jimmy Mills. Once again, he passed away on May the 3rd of 2024. So here he is, and here's the song Daddy Frank.

The great Jim Mills here on the Big Al and Sandy Radio Show. Lonesome Sound of a Fiddle, that is Danny Joins and my wife Sandy as a duet. It's a murder ballad that Danny Joins wrote. Let's go ahead and play that and take a listen to it here on the Big Al and Sandy Radio Show.

That is Rebecca Spear, and I thought that would be a great song to finish the program up with. Why worry? You only going to take you to an early grave. Well, my friends, that's it for me. Take care. God bless you. Remember, the day is there. All you have to do is make it. It's certainly your choice, and I hope that all of you have yourselves a great week.

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Ah, the wonderful Ian Munzik on O'Reilly Country here at CMR Nashville. It's time to delve into our birthday box for the first time and celebrating his birthday this week. Singer, actor, since 1985, he has recorded 20 studio albums, charted over 20 number one hits. It is, of course, Randy Travis.

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My flower baby was a mother. My hands were shaking as we were leaving, taking our boy home. 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

cowboy hats to Tammy Wynette. Stand by your man. I told you there were some good new songs around at the moment. This lady's back in business after a little time away. Kacey Musgraves. Out there.

Brand new from Casey Musgraves here on O'Reilly Country, middle of nowhere. Right, so we have some classic country in the shape of Mickey Gilley. Stand by me.

Russell Dickerson bragging on his Blue Tacoma birthday boy this week. Shall we keep that music rolling here on O'Reilly Country from CMR Nashville?

sorting himself out a dodgy ID to get himself some of that devil's water. David Ashley Parker from Powder Springs. That is Travis Denning. Right, shall we go back a little?

2017, that man burst onto the scene with his debut album. This one's for you. That is Luke Combs, and She Got the Best of Me.

Last year, they were awarded ACM Duo of the Year. They made their Grand Ole Opry debut back in 2018. They are back with a brand new song. Out of Alabama, Charlie Musker and Gary Stanton. They are Muscadine Bloodline.

There's Keith Whitley with Kentucky Bluebird. Should we go back to 2008 right now? This lady was inducted into the Grand Ole Opry, and inducting her was none other than Garth Brooks. She performed on the night Jesus Take the Wheel, American

Gary Underwood, last name, and we're nearly down to the last song here on O'Reilly Country. Saving the best till last, brand new from this fella, the excellent Tyler Braden.

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